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1: I'm Omni Broadcasting meteorologist Jennifer Wojcicki with your updated forecast. Mainly cloudy skies tonight with lows around 74. South winds around 5 miles per hour. Daytime highs approaching 89. Tomorrow, more clouds than sun. Mainly cloudy skies expected tomorrow night, 75. Highs level off around 91 Tuesday under partly cloudy skies, 90 Wednesday. I'm Omni Broadcasting's meteorologist, Jennifer Wojcicki.
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2: I'm Omni Broadcasting Meteorologist Jennifer Wojcicki with your updated forecast. Mainly cloudy skies tonight with lows around 74. South winds around 5 miles per hour. Daytime highs approaching 89. Tomorrow, more clouds than sun. Mainly cloudy skies expected tomorrow night, 75. Highs level off around 91 Tuesday under partly cloudy skies, 90 Wednesday. I'm Omni Broadcasting's meteorologist, Jennifer Wojcicki.
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2: I'm Omni Broadcasting meteorologist Jennifer Wojcicki with your updated forecast. Lows level off around 74. Tonight, under mainly cloudy skies, southerly winds around 5 miles per hour. Mainly cloudy skies tomorrow, highs level off around 89. Mainly cloudy skies expected tomorrow night, 75. Mainly cloudy skies Tuesday with a high of 91. 90 Wednesday. I'm Omni Broadcasting's meteorologist, Jennifer Wojcicki.
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2: I'm Omni Broadcasting meteorologist Jennifer Wojcicki with your updated forecast. Lows level off around 74. Tonight, under mainly cloudy skies, southerly winds around 5 miles per hour. Mainly cloudy skies tomorrow, highs level off around 89. Mainly cloudy skies expected tomorrow night, 75. Mainly cloudy skies Tuesday with a high of 91. 90 Wednesday. I'm Omni Broadcasting's meteorologist Jennifer Wojcicki.
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1: I'm Omni Broadcasting meteorologist Jennifer Wojcicki with your updated forecast. Lows level off around 74. Tonight, under mainly cloudy skies, southerly winds around 5 miles per hour. Mainly cloudy skies tomorrow, highs level off around 89. Mainly cloudy skies expected tomorrow night, 75. Mainly cloudy skies Tuesday with a high of 91. 90 Wednesday. I'm Omni Broadcasting's meteorologist Jennifer Wojcicki.
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4: I'm Omni Broadcasting meteorologist Jennifer Wojcicki with your updated forecast. Lows level off around 74. Tonight, under mainly cloudy skies, southerly winds around 5 miles per hour. Mainly cloudy skies tomorrow, highs level off around 89. Mainly cloudy skies expected tomorrow night, 75. Mainly cloudy skies Tuesday with a high of 91. 90 Wednesday. I'm Omni Broadcasting's meteorologist Jennifer Wojcicki.
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2: I'm Omni Broadcasting meteorologist Jennifer Wojcicki with your updated forecast. Lows level off around 74. Tonight, under mainly cloudy skies, southerly winds around 5 miles per hour. Mainly cloudy skies tomorrow. Highs level off around 89. Mainly cloudy skies expected tomorrow night, 75. Mainly cloudy skies Tuesday with a high of 91. 90 Wednesday. I'm Omni Broadcasting's meteorologist Jennifer Wojcicki.
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1: I'm Omni Broadcasting meteorologist Jennifer Wojcicki with your updated forecast. Lows level off around 74 tonight under mainly cloudy skies, southerly winds around 5 miles per hour. Mainly cloudy skies tomorrow, highs level off around 89. Mainly cloudy skies expected tomorrow night, 75. Mainly cloudy skies Tuesday with a high of 91, 90 Wednesday. I'm Omni Broadcasting's meteorologist, Jennifer Wojcicki.
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2: I'm Omni Broadcasting meteorologist Jennifer Wojcicki with your updated forecast. Lows level off around 74 tonight under mainly cloudy skies, southerly winds around 5 miles per hour. Mainly cloudy skies tomorrow, highs level off around 89. Mainly cloudy skies expected tomorrow night, 75. Mainly cloudy skies Tuesday with a high of 91. 90 Wednesday. I'm Omni Broadcasting's meteorologist Jennifer Wojcicki.
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I'm Alice Cooper, and I'm back here on K-Rock. 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
2: I'm Omni Broadcasting meteorologist Jennifer Wojcicki with your updated forecast. Lows level off around 74. Tonight, under mainly cloudy skies, southerly winds around 5 miles per hour. Mainly cloudy skies tomorrow, highs level off around 89. Mainly cloudy skies expected tomorrow night, 75. Mainly cloudy skies Tuesday with a high of 91. 90 Wednesday. I'm Omni Broadcasting's meteorologist Jennifer Wojcicki.
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2: Here's your Destin-Fort Walton Beach Marine forecast brought to you by Marine Max, the area's exclusive dealer of Grady White boats. For today, we'll see a mix of sun and clouds with a high around 89. On the water, southeast winds 5 to 10 knots with seas around 2 feet. Then for tonight, southeast winds around 5 knots when seas stay around 2 feet. High tide, 10:13 a.m. Low tide, 11:51 p.m. High tide, 7:37 a.m. Tuesday. With your Omni Broadcasting Marine forecast, I'm Meteorologist.

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0: 100.3 K-Rock, the classic rock station. Good Monday morning, everybody. How you doing? Skyler Black and Bobby Durrell coming back after the weekend. And right now it's 6:10 on your Monday morning. We're at 70 degrees right here in South Okaloosa County. Fair skies. But up to the north, Crestview, Milton, Funiac, they're talking about less than a quarter mile of visibility this morning. So as you make those morning commutes from North Okaloosa County or north of I-10, just give yourself a little extra distance between you and your fellow vehicles out there, because visibility is not too good. Hopefully that fog will burn off here, though, in the next couple of hours. We are the B-Team Morning Show. Skyler Black and Bobby Durrell, brought to you by Stripes Pub and Grill in Navarre, as well as Okaloosa Gas at Outcast Sushi in Miramar Beach. And, Bobby, happy Monday to you.
1: Yeah, happy Monday. Hey, I saw they were working on a little stretch of 85 this morning.
0: Where at?
1: Right there at the Shalimar Bridge.
0: Cool.
1: Just the if you're southbound on the side, they should be pulling up here pretty soon. But southbound going on Shalimar Bridge, they two lanes are closed.
0: Oh, okay. So just one southbound lane was open when you drove in this morning.
1: Mm-hmm.
0: Well, all lanes should be open here, I would imagine, by 7 o'clock, right?
1: Yeah, I can't remember if they said it was 6 or 7, but yeah.
0: Well, today on the National Day calendar, the first thing we want to talk about is breakfast.
1: Yeah.
0: Because it's Jelly-Filled Donut Day.
1: Oh, this is the holiday where your breakfast lies to your face and then ambushes your shirt like it just got a warrant.
0: Okay. All right.
1: Yeah, you know what I'm talking about.
0: I do. I got some on me yesterday.
1: Jelly-Filled Donut Day is that proud little speed bump on the calendar where we all pretend fried dough with fruit goo is a cultural institution instead of a sugar delivery system wearing a tuxedo. Yeah.
0: Okay.
1: And you don't celebrate it so much as you submit to it, right?
0: Mm-hmm.
1: Powdered sugar on your shirt, jelly on your dignity, and, well, a coffee strong enough to restart your personality. Look, it's a holiday built on optimism and poor hand-eye coordination, where the first bite is pure joy and the second bite is a crime scene. So stick around, because this is just the warm-up before we start asking the hard questions, like why we only get one day for this and 364 for regret.
0: So what kind of jelly-filled donut do you like, then?
1: I was always a Bavarian cream guy.
0: Okay.
1: That's what I liked. I don't like the white icing. I wasn't fond of any of the jellies out there, but I didn't like Bavarian cream.
0: He likes himself some banana pudding inside.
1: That's right. That's right.
0: All right. It's Monday morning. We're trying to get with it. We'll get there, though. Stay with us, folks. Have some faith in us. We always pull through, I think. Bob Seger now on K-Rock. East of

0: 100.3 K-Rock, the classic rock station. Ram Jam, Black Betty on a Monday morning. We've got sunshine here in South Okaloosa County, but to the north, along the I-10 corridor, Crestview, Milton, Dufuniac. Yeah, we're talking about less than a quarter mile of visibility. So if you are traveling I-10 this morning on your commute or coming down 85 or 285, give yourself a little extra distance between you and your fellow vehicles out there as visibility continues to be a struggle. But sunshine should burn that off here in the next couple of hours. Right now, 70 degrees outside. A high today, Bobby, of 90.
1: Yeah.
0: And it's going to stay in the low 90s pretty much all week long for our daytime highs. We'll check that full forecast here in just a little bit. Friday morning, we had the opportunity to go out and do the show on location from First Friday Coffee. Mm-hmm. That was a lot of fun. If we saw you out there Friday, well, thanks for coming up and saying hi.
1: That's, yeah.
0: And if you were there appreciate and you didn't come say hi, then.
1: Well, screw you. We don't like either.
0: I was just going to see if I could get Bobby to say it a non-FCC compliant way on the air. He's awake enough to know not to do that.
1: That's right. Hey, $50,000 is a motivator.
0: Money talks and
1: that's right.
0: Bobby walks.
1: That's right.
0: Mm-hmm. All right. Well, today on the National Day calendar, we've got another one to talk about. Mm. Yeah, if a bad word would have slipped there, we probably would have said oopsie daisy, because it's oopsie daisy day.
1: Oh, yeah, the official holiday for people who fall down.
0: Yeah, I feel like that one was made for me.
1: Yeah, it does sound like a UN Taylor day.
0: Uh-huh.
1: It does. Oopsie daisy day is that yearly reminder that the world's on fire, your inbox is multiplying like rabbits, and you're still expected to pop up with a smile like a toaster that hates you. Yeah. Look, it's a get up and going holiday, which is adorable because most of us are running on caffeine spite and whatever good intentions we forgot in last week's laundry. Look, the whole point is to reset the mood, shake off the sulk, start fresh, be perky on purpose. You know, like you can just yank the cord and reboot your soul. So yeah, it's absurd. That's why it works, because sometimes the only way to beat a bad day is to stand up and dare to try it again.
0: So that means it's Oopsie Daisy Day.
1: That's right.
0: All right. Well, we're going to take a little Oopsie Daisy that we call the commercial break.
1: That was a terrible segue.
0: It was. I'm still not there yet, buddy.
1: No, you're not.
0: I'm trying. I'm really trying. Just give me an A for effort this morning, okay?
1: The Oopsie Daisy segue was an Oopsie Daisy itself.
0: Yeah, it was. It's 6:25. Sometimes you just got to know when to stop. A look at your marine forecast is next on the B-Team Morning Show with 100.3 K-Rock.
2: Here's your Destin Fort Walton Beach Marine forecast brought to you by Marine Max, the area's exclusive dealer of Grady White boats. For today, we'll see a mix of sun and clouds with a high around 89. On the water, southeast winds 5 to 10 knots with seas around 2 feet. Then for tonight, southeast winds around 5 knots and seas stay around 2 feet. High tide, 10:13 a.m. Low tide, 11:51 p.m. High tide, 7:37 a.m. Tuesday. With your Omni Broadcasting Marine forecast, I'm meteorologist Regina Kroll.
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0: Well, that song was played by request from Bobby Durrell this morning. Maybe not, but I figured it might help him get in a better mood if I did play it.
1: Yeah. No, it's a good song. I don't know why I enjoy that song so much, but I do.
0: America, a horse with no name on the B-Team Morning Show. A show with, no smartness.
1: Mm-hmm.
0: Was that well said?
1: No.
0: Good. Mission accomplished. I won. It's the B-Team Morning Show. Skyler Black and Bobby Durrell, brought to you by Stripes Pub and Grill in Navarre, as well as Okaloosa Gas and Outcast Sushi in Miramar Beach. I cannot believe we are already in the 8th day of June.
1: Well, I guess you need to get your believer fixed, because we're here.
0: I know. Every time I say that, he always like, well, you better get your believer fixed. That's what my parents told me in third grade about the Tooth Fairy.
1: Yeah.
0: Uh-huh. Guess what? They were right.
1: Mm-hmm.
0: The money kept coming. All right. Well, today on the National Day calendar, Bobby, we have to take a look at this one.
1: Mm-hmm.
0: And I want to figure out who you're talking about here, because it's Best Friends Day.
1: Yeah, it's because we need a holiday to remind grown adults to text the one person who tolerates their crap.
0: I noticed you didn't text me today.
1: Best Friends Day is that little calendar speed bump where society pretends friendship is a Hallmark contract given you annually with a text and a blurry photo from 2017. Look, you're supposed to celebrate the one person who sees you at your worst and still answers the phone, either out of love or habit or blackmail grade mutual secrets. Look, it's a soft focus holiday for hard-headed people. A reminder that your found family is mostly just whoever tolerated you long enough to become legally unshakable. So call your best friend, say something nice, and don't overdo it, because nothing ruins a friendship faster than sincerity with follow-up questions.
0: Bobby, if you can't love me at my worst, then you don't deserve me at my other worst.
1: Whatever.
0: It's the B-Team Morning Show on a Monday, 40 minutes after 6 o'clock. Beautiful sunshine in South Okaloosa County. I-10 lookout. Low visibility this morning. Here's Journey. Yes.

0: 100.3 K-Rock, the classic rock station. The Doors, hello, I love you on a Monday morning, which is so perfect because, as you mentioned in the last break, it's Best Friends Day. So, yeah. Notice you've never told me.
1: Never told you what?
0: You loved me.
1: Oh, yeah.
0: Just such a nonchalant response.
2: Yeah, that's true.
0: Sunshine here in Destin, Fort Walton Beach this morning. Beautiful sunshine, 70 degrees, a high today of 90. We'll check your forecast in just a bit. By the way, Friday night, the Patriotic Drone Show for America 250 is happening out at the, what's the fancy name of the fairgrounds now? Rigdon Center?
1: Whatever.
0: But we all know where the fairgrounds is out there on Lewis Turner. That is the place to be Friday night. The Patriotic Drone Show is free and open to the public. Showtime starts at 8:45 p.m. Mm-hmm. And the field behind the fairgrounds buildings will open for parking and tailgating around 7. So get out there and get your spot. Bring your lawn chairs. Do whatever you got to do. Bobby and I will be out there broadcasting live.
1: That's right. You might even find some B-team swag out there.
0: We said that this last Friday.
1: Well, you know what? The stuff that didn't make it in time for Friday is now made.
0: It's early for this Friday.
1: It's true.
0: So we'll talk more about that event, but we've got it posted for you on the events tab at our website, thebteamshow.com. Well, today, Bobby, on the National Day calendar, the last one you wanted to talk about is the fact that it's Name Your Poison Day.
1: Oh, that's right. It's, you know, a holiday for adults who can't say I need a break without adding a lime wedge and a bad decision.
0: Is that all it takes?
1: Yeah. Yeah. Kat, Nicole, you know who I'm talking about.
0: The feral folks?
1: Yeah, not to call anybody out. Sabrina. But Name Your Poison Day is that precious little calendar excuse where we pretend self-care comes in a glass, a mug, or, well, something that smells like regret and antiseptic. Look, the whole idea is simple. You got to pick your vice, call it a tradition, and act like you're doing anthropology instead of dodging your inbox and your feelings. You know, it's not about getting wrecked, officially. I mean, it's about honesty, because nothing reveals character like what you reach for when the day's been chewing on you. So name it, own it, and pace yourself, because tomorrow's still coming, and it doesn't care what you were celebrating.
0: Got it. Name Your Poison Day. There you have it. All right, it's 6:52. The B-Team Morning Show is already wrapped up with the first hour. We're flying by. Flying by already.
3: It's going so quick.
0: Are you tired?
1: A little bit.
0: Yeah, it's Monday. It's Monday. Bear with us, folks. We've got some stories to get to here at the top of the hour. Pink Floyd coming up next on the Classic Rock Station, 100.3 K-Rock.
4: 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I'm Dan Diamond. A routine traffic stop near Martin Luther King Jr. Avenue and South Lloyd Street quickly changed as the vehicle slowed down and two passengers jumped out and ran from the scene while the driver left the area in the vehicle. That's not suspicious. Okaloosa County deputies chased the two passengers on foot and were able to take them both into custody after a short pursuit. Deputies also recovered a backpack. Inside that backpack was about 39 grams of fentanyl, $2,400 in cash, a Glock 17 handgun, and authorities said the firearm was fitted with a switch, an illegal machine gun conversion device that can allow a semi-automatic weapon to fire as fully automatic weapon. One of the suspects, Nasir Wright, was charged with trafficking in fentanyl, possession of a machine gun, and resisting an officer without violence. And that's your Omni Broadcasting News for this morning. 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

0: gentlemen, from Tokyo, Deep Purple on 100.3 K-Rock, the classic rock station. We're already into the second Monday of June. I know. We are just 3 weeks out from the 4th of July. Remember, the 4th of July falling on a Saturday this year. So federally, the holiday will be recognized as far as a vacation, paid holiday off work on Friday the 3rd. So, another three-day weekend will be coming up here in just a few short weeks. We're at 71 degrees and nice skies here in South Okaloosa County. But to the north, if you're along the I-10 corridor, Crestview, Dufuniac, Milton, look out. Low visibility up there. Give yourself some extra distance between you and some of the other vehicles on the road until that fog burns off later this morning. Also, other traffic concerns is that Perry Avenue Southeast is closing northbound on the weekends through Labor Day in downtown Fort Walton Beach. Now, that is the stretch of road basically from Brook Street to 98. Right there by the Ballet Academy and Caddy's Corner in the Buccaneer Gift Shop. That is not going to be able to be accessed going north through Labor Day weekend, and it'll be closed on the weekends,
1: yeah,
0: Saturdays and Sundays through Labor Day.
1: Did absolutely nothing.
0: Didn't help at all?
1: Nope.
0: No.
1: No, it was funny. People were commenting Saturday morning that traffic was already backed up Hollywood.
0: Yeah. I saw that Sam and Deb were not real thrilled with that.
1: Yeah, I mean, okay, you close that part down. Now they're just going to do, all they're going to do is go up to cut through the Woodfoot, through the public parking there by Woodfoot, or go on up Brooks. And yeah.
0: I know. When you're funneling more cars down to just two different exits. Either out through the public parking lot right there where you said Woodfoot and in the boardroom are, or go down to the end of Brooks and
1: right,
0: catch the light there. But anyway, if you live downtown along Brooks, heads up, that is going to be a thing the next several months, is that Perry closed from 98 to Brook Street if you are heading northbound. So you'll not be able to get on the bridge or go north on Perry past Beach Liquors and Publix,
1: mm-hmm,
0: until after Labor Day. All right. We got lots to get to from the weekend. We'll talk about some stories both locally and on the national scale as well. Also preview the upcoming Patriotic Drone Show that is happening out at the Rigdon Center, the former Northwest Florida Fairgrounds, on Friday night. Bobby and I will be out there broadcasting live Friday evening starting at 7 o'clock. Of course, we've got all the details for you at the bteamshow.com. But we'll talk more about that at length here in just a bit. B-Team Morning Show's on the air, brought to you by Stripes Pub and Grill in Navarre, as well as Okaloosa Gas and Outcast Sushi in Miramar Beach. Any stories on your radar this morning?
1: No, not really. Not really. I don't have any. Don't have anything out there.
0: Oh, come on, Bobby.
1: I'll try.
0: Okay.
1: I'll try harder.
0: I need
1: people to do some stupid stuff.
0: Come on, act like a Florida man.
1: That's right.
0: Give us something to talk about.
1: Give me something.

0: 100.3 K-Rock, the classic rock station. Good morning, everybody. It's Monday.
1: Yes, it is.
0: Tell you what. Nap. I think we should just wrap up the show right now.
1: Hey, folks, thanks for listening to the B-Team Morning Show, your leading alternative quality program.
0: And then, Well, what about, we didn't do Uncle Bobby Friday either.
1: No, I know.
0: Yeah, we apologize about that. We're going to try to figure that out a little better moving forward.
1: Yeah. Yeah, how we do it from the remote location.
0: Mm-hmm. I think there's a way to do it. We just got to we got to figure it out. But we will work on that. We do have Ask Uncle Bobby coming up here in about 20 minutes. Those of you that didn't listen Friday morning, Bobby and I were out for our maiden voyage on location with the First Friday Coffee in the Fort Walton Beach Chamber of Commerce.
1: Mm-hmm.
0: Shout out to Frank and Karen Bennett with Loan Depot and Ted Corcoran with the Chamber for having us out. And I think that I think we're going to continue.
1: Yeah.
0: So looking forward to the July event. And if you're not part of the Fort Walton Chamber, get a hold of Rochelle over there. She'll get you hooked up. By the way, I'm not sure if the Chamber's First Friday Coffee is going to be, with the way the fourth falls this year, and the fact that we're recognizing the paid holiday on Friday the 3rd.
1: Yeah, maybe the second Friday.
0: It might be the second Friday. Mm-hmm. So then do we have to change the name of the event to Second Friday Coffee?
1: No, we're still probably going to call it First Friday Coffee.
0: We'll just try to make it as confusing as we can, yeah. Right?
1: It's the First Friday Coffee on the second Friday. It's like the 24th June celebration that's on the 27th.
0: Oh, the one up in Florida.
1: Yeah.
0: Yeah. Hey, that's something we need to get on the calendar at thebteamshow.com.
1: Yeah, I have to see Chief, if you're listening, send something down to get Chief AJ to send us some information on it.
0: Chief AJ.
1: Mm-hmm.
0: Yeah. It's a fun event up there in Floralla, the final Saturday of June, right?
1: Mm-hmm.
0: It's always the final Saturday.
1: Always the last Saturday in June, yep.
0: Now, it is hotter than hell.
1: Yeah, it's a skosh warm. But it's going to rain at 2 o'clock.
0: Every day or every year?
1: Somewhere between 2 and 4, it's going to rain.
0: And we're not just talking about sprinkles.
1: No, it's going to rain. It's that Crestview line.
0: But it's a ton of fun. The oldest standing Masonic celebration in the country, you said? Mm-hmm.
1: Longest running, yeah.
0: That is
1: longest
0: crazy.
1: Longest continuously operating, yeah.
0: Yeah, that's it's a great event. We're going to try to get that posted on our website at thebteamshow.com. We're going to get some details for you, give you an outline of what the day looks like. But just a few examples. They always have a car show, right?
1: Mm-hmm.
0: They do a car show. They do fireworks over Lake Jackson at dusk. Of course, a really fun parade. Vendors all around Lake Jackson. Food vendors and dry home goods and vendors. Plus, there's something else I'm missing. It involves water and hoses. Yeah, that's right. The annual water battle, which is a ton of fun. So we're gonna get the details posted for you very soon. But the details we've got for you right now at thebteamshow.com include the upcoming Patriotic America 250 drone show this Friday. Bobby and I will be out at the Rigdon Center, formerly known as the Northwest Florida Fairgrounds, Friday evening, broadcasting live, starting at 7 p.m. We'll be out there talking with folks. I believe a couple local dignitaries are supposed to be coming up and chatting with us.
1: Oh, yeah. Okay. Mm-hmm. Oh, there you go.
0: Yeah, it should be a lot of fun. And, of course, the drone show is scheduled to start at 8:45, but the field for parking and tailgating will open at 7, so get there early because there's going to be a ton of people, and you'll want to get yourself a good spot, bring the lawn chairs, whatever you want to eat or drink, and have yourself a good old time. But that starts at 7 p.m. with the parking being available. Showtime is set for 8:45. Mm-hmm. And right here on 100.3 K-Rock at 8:45 during the duration of the drone show, we're gonna air some patriotic music to go along with the show. So should be kind of fun. We've got the details for you, though, on the events tab at thebteamshow.com. Skyler Black and Bobby Durrell on a Monday morning. A quick break. 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
4: I'm Omni broadcasting meteorologist Jennifer Wojcicki with your updated forecast. Mainly cloudy skies expected today, with daytime highs approaching 89. Southeasterly winds 5 to 10 miles per hour. Lows dip down to about 75. Tonight, cloudy skies expected. Cloudy skies with a few peaks of sun. Tomorrow, high temperatures reach up to 91. I'm Omni Broadcasting's meteorologist, Jennifer Wojcicki.
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0: 100.3 K-Rock, the classic rock station. Good morning, everybody. How you doing? Skyler Black and Bobby Durrell on a Monday morning. It's a nice morning out there. 71 degrees here in Destin, Fort Walton Beach. Humidity is high with high temp this afternoon. Climb it up to 90. And Bobby, we're going to stay in the low 90s all week long. So Welcome to summer in Florida. Full look at your forecast coming up in just a bit. Plus, Dan Diamond's got local news and advice from the one, the only Uncle Bobby.
1: Oh, yeah?
0: In about 10 minutes.
1: That's what I hear.
0: We'll talk about an unwanted house guest. A woman in Australia got the surprise of a lifetime when she discovered more than 100 exotic Madagascar hissing cockroaches living inside her home.
1: Oh, well, it's time to move.
0: Yep. The operation marked the largest seizure of illegal exotic invertebrates in the nation's history. The insects had apparently escaped from a nearby breeding operation and multiplied over time, turning the property into a cockroach colony. Now, despite their creepy reputation, these aren't your typical household roaches. Madagascar hissing cockroaches can grow several inches long. They don't fly and make a distinctive hissing sound by forcing air through tiny breathing holes in their bodies. They're often kept as pets or used in classrooms because they're relatively harmless. But still, finding dozens upon dozens of giant hissing cockroaches roaming around your house is enough to make anybody's skin crawl. And pest experts were eventually called in to remove the insects and help the homeowner reclaim her roach-free residence. These roaches were valued at $140,000.
1: Oof.
0: So, those are some expensive pests right there. I don't know why anyone
1: clearly
0: would want roaches. But, yeah, if there's over 100, those things were going for well over a grand apiece.
1: Damn.
0: Yeah, damn is right. Ugh. All right, stick tight. We're just about 5 minutes away from asking Uncle Bobby for advice this morning, plus Dan Diamond's local news coming up in just a little bit. Right now, music from Whitesnake, Slow and Easy. Kind of how we're moving on this Monday morning. It's the B-Team Morning Show on K-Rock.
2: Keep on pushing, babe, like I've never known before. No, you want a crazy child. I just want to

0: There's Whitesnake, slow and easy on a Monday morning. It's 7:46. How's everybody doing? Scatter Black and Bobby Durrell, the B-Team Morning Show, is on the air. A high today of 90. We'll check your forecast and local news here in just a moment. But I know you all missed this music on Friday morning when Bobby and I were on remote location from First Friday Coffee. Because you didn't get your daily advice heading into the weekend.
1: That's right.
0: And we're back this morning. It's time for your daily advice. Ask Uncle Bobby. 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
1: 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Well, if you think about it, summer's just matching shirt season with humidity.
0: Yeah, kind of is. You're right. Well, today, Uncle Bobby, your question comes in from the Panicked Ring Wrangler. And they write in saying, "Dear Uncle Bobby, I'm getting married in a few days. Ooh. And I suddenly feel overwhelmed with dread and doubt. I cannot tell if this is normal anxiety or a sign I should call off the wedding. What should I do?"
1: Well, first of all, look, you're not having jitters, okay? You're having your instincts kicked down the door like they pay rent there. All right. Look, people call it nerves because admitting you might be making a catastrophic lifelong decision feels like it's too honest for polite society. See, the wedding is not a ceremony. It's a battle filled with floral arrangements. Everybody wants you to march down that aisle like a well-trained soldier and smile for the cameras while your brain is screaming, "Abort mission!" And if your gut is doing laps at midnight, this is not an omen. This is your internal alarm system testing its volume. Okay, so look, here's what you got to do. You disappear for 24 hours. No speeches, no explanation, no group chat confessional, just a clean vanishing like a magician with better priorities. All right? You grab your keys, drive until the road stops looking familiar, and then you see if the dread fades or gets stronger when the audience is gone. All right? Now, if you come back and still feel like you're walking into a trap, well, congratulations. You just saved yourself a divorce with catering receipts. Okay? And if the dread turns into relief the moment you hit the highway, do not turn around. You keep going and let everybody else enjoy the buffet without you. Because worst case, you elope with some other adventurous spirit who also hates seating charts and loves chaos, and you leave a little legend behind like a tire marks and a flawless white runner.
0: There's your response, Panicked Ring Wrangler. And Uncle Bobby, I apologize. My attention span's pretty short today, but you said buffet, and I could go for fried chicken right now.
1: Yeah, I hear you.
0: All right, there you go. There's your response and your advice from Uncle Bobby. It's Ask Uncle Bobby every weekday morning around 7:45, all stitched together by Tomcat Custom Apparel.
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0: When you order it. Are you going to make it any longer, or you think it's good as it
1: is?
0: Nah,
1: it's probably going to stay where it is now.
0: Oh, okay. All right. Hey, a quick break, and local news is coming up with Dan Diamond. Steppenwolf on the way after this on 100.3 K-Rock.
2: 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I'm Dan Diamond. A routine traffic stop near Martin Luther King Jr. Avenue and South Lloyd Street quickly changed as the vehicle slowed down and two passengers jumped out and ran from the scene while the driver left the area in the vehicle. That's not suspicious. Okaloosa County deputies chased the two passengers on foot and were able to take them both into custody after a short pursuit. Deputies also recovered a backpack. Inside that backpack was about 39 grams of fentanyl, $2,400 in cash, a Glock 17 handgun, and authorities said the firearm was fitted with a switch, an illegal machine gun conversion device that can allow a semi-automatic weapon to fire as fully automatic weapon. One of the suspects, Nasir Wright, was charged with trafficking in fentanyl, possession of a machine gun, and resisting an officer without violence. And that's your Omni Broadcasting News for this morning. 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

0: Led Zeppelin on 100.3 K-Rock, the classic rock station. Hey, what can I do? What we're going to do is try to make it through the last hour here of the B-Team Morning Show this Monday morning. And then we'll pat ourselves on the shoulder and say, we did it.
1: We did it.
0: We did it. The B-Team Show this hour, as always, brought to you by Stripes Pub and Grill in Navarre, now open for dinner on Mondays. 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And, of course, our friends out at Outcast Sushi in Miramar Beach. 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So thanks to all of our sponsors right here on 100.3 K-Rock for the B-Team Morning Show. Well, news over the weekend is that the Chicago Bears are now closer than ever to moving out of Chicago.
1: Are they?
0: Yeah. Sounds like they're heading to Indiana.
2: Well.
0: Yeah. But the final stadium decision has not been made yet. Illinois still has a chance to keep the team, though time is running short. Illinois lawmakers failed to approve incentives aimed at keeping the franchise in the state. Now, nothing is final yet, but the move would be historic. The Bears have played in the Chicago area for more than a century, and the stadium in Indiana would mark the first time the team has played its home games outside of Illinois. Team officials say a new stadium could bring jobs, development, and economic growth to the region. Indiana has reportedly offered up to $1 billion in incentives to help make the project happen.
2: $1 billion
0: in incentives for billionaires.
2: Yeah. Let's give them incentives so they can turn around, charge too damn much for tickets that a family can't even go to and enjoy. But yeah, you know, that's fine because the players need hundreds of millions of dollars too. So
0: right, and somebody's got a deal for the anthem, right? Now, the Bears have played all of their games at Soldier Field for, 70, 80 years, something like that. With the exception of about 25 years ago, Soldier Field went through a renovation, and for a season or two, they played down in the Champaign area at the University of Illinois while the stadium was going through renovations in Chicago. But, yeah, that would be huge if Chicago ends up losing the Bears. I mean, the Bears don't even want to be in Chicago. That's how bad it is. Well, if you've ever spent a summer pulling ticks off your socks, this story is for you. After being ravaged by Lyme, scientists on popular summer destination Nantucket and Martha's Vineyard are testing a pretty wild idea to combat the disease. Genetically modifying mice. Yeah, this is weird. Why mice? Well, because they're one of the main animals that carry the bacteria responsible for Lyme disease. The hope is that if the mice can't get the bacteria, ticks won't pick it up either, and fewer people will get sick. The plant is still being researched, and not everyone is sold on releasing genetically modified animals into the wild.
2: Why? What's the worst that could happen?
0: Yeah.
2: There's never been a sci-fi movie made about that.
0: Yeah, like Jurassic Park or something like that. But in areas where Lyme disease is a major problem, supporters say it could be a game changer. So yes, the latest weapon in the fight against Lyme disease may be a team of specially engineered mice helping stop infected ticks before they ever reach humans. So thought that was kind of a strange little story right there. All right, we got plenty of music to get to. Before we take a look at weather in about 15 minutes, Grand Funk, Joan Jett, and Golden Earring coming up. We're an American band. It's the B-Team Morning Show on the classic rock station 100.3 K-Rock.

0: 100.3 K-Rock, the classic rock station. Good morning, everybody. It's Monday. Are we all thrilled to be back at work on a Monday?
1: Oh, yeah.
0: You sold me, Bobby. I believe you. It's 8:26. This is the B-Team Morning Show. Skyler Black and Bobby Durrell. By the way, Friday night is that upcoming America 250 Patriotic Drone Show out at the fairgrounds, now known as the Rigdon Center. But this is a free and open to the public event. I know there was a lot of confusion or questions, people saying, well, I thought that whole gala and drone show was a paid event. The gala inside, where there's going to be a show and food and cocktails, yes, that is a paid event. Mm-hmm. But outside, behind the fairgrounds buildings, where there's a big open field and plenty of places to park, the drone show is free and open to the public. And that starts at 8:45 on Friday night. The field will open for parking and tailgating starting at 7. Bobby and I will be out there broadcasting live on location on Friday night, chatting with folks and getting everybody out there and in position for a great show. Celebrate America's upcoming huge 250th milestone birthday. So we've got more details on it by visiting our events tab at thebteamshow.com. Well, a story right out of the right out of here in the Sunshine State, Bobby. The 76-year-old Florida woman attacked a family member for taking her phone away because she was texting a scammer.
1: Oh.
0: Yeah.
1: Well, there you go.
0: And now, this elderly woman had sent an unknown amount of money to a person claiming to be actor Liam Neeson. Now, one of her family members took the phone away because the woman wouldn't stop sending money to the person claiming to be the actor. So in response, well, Granny hit the victim in the head and her arm. She brought out the purse and started swinging.
1: Well, there you go.
0: Now, police were called to the home a short time later and arrested the old battle axe. It isn't known if they are looking into the person who scammed her or not. But anyway, Granny wasn't okay with taking away the boy toy on the phone. So
1: that's funny.
0: Yeah. We're just trying to protect your money here, Grandma. Come on. All right, it's 8:29, final half hour of the show coming up. Boy, we got one of Bobby's favorites right after the break here. He's gonna be thrilled about it. Stick tight. The Who, The Firm, Steve Miller, and Emerson, Lake, and Palmer. Welcome to the show.
1: Oh, wow. Yeah.
0: Coming up in moments on the B-Team Morning Show with 100.3 K-Rock.
2: I'm Omni broadcasting meteorologist Jennifer Wojcicki with your updated forecast. Cloudy skies with a few peaks of sun today, with daytime highs approaching 89. Southeasterly winds 5 to 10 miles per hour. Cloudy skies expected tonight, lows level off around 75. Daytime highs approaching 91. Tomorrow, cloudy skies with a few peaks of sun. I'm Omni Broadcasting's meteorologist, Jennifer Wojcicki.
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0: The Who, Baba O'Reilly on 100.3 K-Rock, the classic rock station. Skyler Black and Bobby Durrell on a Monday morning. It's beautiful outside. Lots of sunshine here in Fort Walton Beach. High today of 90 right now. It's 74 degrees outside, but humidity is at 97%. So it is, I would say, just flat out swamp ass right now. We'll check your full forecast and local news here in just a few. Quick story, though, for you, Bobby. A Florida man has accidentally shot himself in the groin while shopping at Walmart. A customer called 911 after.
1: Okay, I got nothing on this one.
0: Yeah, you got any feelings you'd like to share?
1: No.
0: Okay. Customer called 911 after hearing a loud pop and saw a trail of blood near the front of the store. Officers evacuated the store but couldn't find the victim. The man was eventually found at a nearby hospital and told officers that the gun went off while he was adjusting it in his holster. It's not known if he's facing any charges.
1: How the hell was it in a holster and whatever?
0: It doesn't make any sense, does it? Maybe learn the safety on it, too. What a moron.
1: I repeat.
0: All he has is a sigh, folks. That ain't good. Here's Steve Miller before we get out of here on 100.3 K-Rock.

0: Steve Miller, Take the Money and Run. I don't know if I just got texted an explanation or a confession on the whole gun going off in my nutsack in Walmart, but Bear Toys texts and said there was a reasonable explanation. He said, I didn't know the gun was loaded. Was Bear in the hospital this weekend?
1: I guess so.
0: Wow. All righty.
1: I repeat.
0: Oh my god, Bear, how could you?
1: Hey, that's what I'm gonna tell you right now. Just to be perfectly clear, every single weapon of mine is loaded, because you never hear about anybody, you never once has it been stated, yeah, I know the gun was loaded, I just shot the SOB. What do they always say? I didn't know it was loaded.
0: Yeah. They're so full of crap.
1: Every one I have is loaded.
0: There's a reason for that, right?
1: Yeah.
0: What good are they if they're not loaded?
1: Exactly.
0: I mean, quite honestly, let's be real. All right. We're going to get out of here. We are the B-Team Morning Show. I cannot believe Bear confessed to that.
1: Yeah,
0: I can't.
1: Well, I guess you need to get that believer fixed.
0: Do you think he's just pulling my leg or
1: not Bear, never,
0: not a chance.
1: No.
0: Hey, shout out to our sponsors Stripes Pub and Grill in Navarre, as well as Okaloosa Gas and Outcast Sushi for sponsoring the B-Team Show as they do each and every day. 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
1: Do we still call him Bear, or is he just Cub now?
0: Yeah, what do you call a bull after it's been castrated?
1: Steer.
0: There you go. All right. Hope you all have a great Monday. I'm Skyler Black, Bobby Durrell. Get us on out.
1: Hey, folks. Thanks for joining the B-Team Morning Show, your leading alternative to quality programming right here on the Emerald Coast. Now, we know you have a choice in what you listen to each and every day. We appreciate the fact that you settled in for this wild ride that we call a morning show. But it's come that time of day. We're going to mosey on out of here. So you keep on rocking. Keep on rolling. Don't shoot yourself in the groin. Until the next time, the B-Team is out.
2: 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I'm Dan Diamond. A routine traffic stop near Martin Luther King Jr. Avenue and South Lloyd Street quickly changed as the vehicle slowed down and two passengers jumped out and ran from the scene, while the driver left the area in the vehicle. That's not suspicious. Okaloosa County deputies chased the two passengers on foot and were able to take them both into custody after a short pursuit. Deputies also recovered a backpack. Inside that backpack was about 39 grams of fentanyl, $2,400 in cash, a Glock 17 handgun, and authorities said the firearm was fitted with a switch, an illegal machine gun conversion device that can allow a semi-automatic weapon to fire as fully automatic weapon. One of the suspects, Nasir Wright, was charged with trafficking in fentanyl, possession of a machine gun, and resisting an officer without violence. And that's your Omni Broadcasting news for this morning. 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
1: It's time for This Day in Local History, and on this day in 1992, a local teenager finally uncovered the legendary Billy Bowleg's treasure coin after nearly two decades of trying. 18-year-old Randy Dawson found the hidden medallion along with friends Paul Quinlan and Jeremy Maines at Laguna Park in Cinco Bayou, claiming the $1,000 prize. The discovery made headlines across Okaloosa County, but there was an even more interesting twist. A Playground Daily News photograph from 1974 showed baby Dawson participating in the Billy Bowleg's Children's Treasure Hunt at Wayside Park when he was just 13 months old. While another child proudly held the prize up, baby Randy could be seen digging in the sand nearby. After finally finding the treasure in 1992, Dawson said he planned to save most of the $1,000 prize money for college at OWCC, proving that persistence can pay off, even if it takes 18 years. 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

0: Jimi Hendrix on 100.3 K-Rock, the classic rock station. Good morning, everybody. It is Monday. Yeah. Bobby, we survived the first 3 hours of the B-Team morning show, and now we're into the B-Team encore hour.
1: Mm-hmm.
0: But I think today was a little bit of a struggle bus.
1: Felt like it.
0: It did. It just was one of those mornings where my back was hurting, and so was my brain.
1: Mm-hmm.
0: Yeah. Of course, you think my brain hurts every single morning.
1: Well, you know.
0: And what have I ever said to give you that thought? Hey, if you missed anything we talked about on the air today, we've got it all listed for you on the show notes tab at thebteamshow.com. 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Black Sabbath coming up. Donnie Iris, and a look at your forecast. After Foreigner now, Blue Morning, Blue Day. That pretty much says Monday right there.
1: That does.

0: There's War and Cisco Kid on a 100.3 K-Rock, the classic rock station. Well, this morning on the B-Team Morning Show, Bobby and I talked about the fact that Perry Avenue Southeast is now closed on the weekends through Labor Day, and Bobby says it didn't make a damn bit of difference.
1: No, no, not from the people I heard complaining.
0: Yeah. So if you live downtown on Brooks, just heads up that you will not be able to take Perry up to 98 right past the Ballet Academy. So either use the parking lot there by Woodfoot in the boardroom, or take Brooks all the way up to the light at 98. But yeah, I guess you can go underneath the bridge again, though. Mm-hmm. That is helpful. That is helpful. Hey, we've got a full list of the stories that we talked about for you this morning online at thebteamshow.com. Plus, we've got the details on Friday night's upcoming drone show happening out at the Rigdon Center, formerly known as the Northwest Florida Fairgrounds. Mm-hmm. 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A quick break and a look at your forecast is coming up next on 100.3 K-Rock.
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4: I'm Omni broadcasting meteorologist Jennifer Wojcicki with your updated forecast. Cloudy skies with a few peaks of sun today, with daytime highs approaching 89. Southeasterly winds 5 to 10 miles per hour. Cloudy skies expected tonight, lows level off around 75. Daytime highs approaching 91. Tomorrow, cloudy skies with a few peaks of sun. I'm Omni Broadcasting's meteorologist, Jennifer Wojcicki.
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0: Donovan, there's Season of the Witch on 100.3 K-Rock, the classic rock station. The B-Team Encore Hour is on the air. People like doing hearing the encore now?
1: I guess so. I mean, they get it.
0: They don't get a choice. Yeah, that's right. Last week, we started doing the 9 o'clock hour together. Not the that's full right. show.
1: Yeah. Yeah, yeah.
0: Just shorter breaks.
1: Hanging out.
0: Hanging out. Chit-chatting a little bit and telling you about some local events that are coming up, like Friday, Mid-South Bank's Summer Fair happening at Mid-South Bank from noon to 3, 768 Beale Parkway, right here in Fort Walton Beach in front of Lowe's. Now, this event encourages kids to learn about saving money while families can enjoy carnival games,

prizes, food, ice cream from Culver's, and other fun summer activities. And the cool thing is that attendees who open or deposit into a child savings account will be entered into a drawing to win a $50 deposit. And new accounts will receive a free piggy bank as part of the celebration. So don't miss Mid-South Bank's Summer Fair on Friday from noon to 3. And I think it's funny that they're calling it the Summer Fair because the branch manager is Lynn Fair. That's just, I think she's making a play on her own name. All right, stick tight. We're getting out of here in just a few. But first, Jefferson Starship and Jane. It's 100.3 K-Rock.

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0: thorn. Poison, every rose has its thorn. And Choose Your Poison Day was today. If you missed the national holidays that we talked about.
1: That is true.
0: Mm-hmm. This morning during the 6 o'clock hour, you can see all four of those national holidays and what they mean on the show notes tab, thebteamshow.com. But today was Name Your Poison Day, Best Friends Day, Oopsie Daisy Day, and Jelly-Filled Donut Day. And we'll give you the Tuesday national days tomorrow morning at 6 right here on the B-Team Morning Show. But that's going to wrap up the B-Team Encore today. Skyler Black and Bobby Durrell saying goodbye for now. Ballpark Frank is in next. Bobby?
1: Yeah.
0: We'll come back in 20 hours and do this all over again.
1: Oh, man. I'm so not looking forward.
0: You're not supposed to tell the listeners that.
1: Oh, sorry.
0: We can discuss that off the air.
1: That wasn't my inside voice?
0: No.
1: Oops.
0: Yeah. We'll work on that. All right. Hope you all have a great Monday, and we'll see you back here tomorrow morning at 6 on 100.3 K-Rock.
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100.3 K-Rock, that's 38 Special, kicking off this 10 a.m. hour on Monday, June the 8th. Tom Petty up next, and we'll get to AC/DC and Led Zeppelin. 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

0: That's Led Zeppelin with The Ocean on the Classic Rock Station. 100.3 K-Rock, good morning. I'm Ballpark Frank, and on this day in Florida, 1959, the USS Barbaro launched a missile carrying 3,000 letters, including one addressed to President Dwight D. Eisenhower, to Bayport, Florida, 100 miles away. Officials said the experiment showed missiles could speed mail delivery. What happened? Oh, your weather report's up next. We'll check in with Jennifer. I have Foghat and ZZ Top coming up after the commercial break on K-Rock.
1: I'm Omni broadcasting meteorologist Jennifer Wojcicki with your updated forecast. Cloudy skies with a few peaks of sun today, with daytime highs approaching 89. Southeasterly winds 5 to 10 miles per hour. Cloudy skies expected tonight, lows level off around 75. Daytime highs approaching 91. Tomorrow, cloudy skies with a few peaks of sun. I'm Omni Broadcasting's meteorologist, Jennifer Wojcicki.
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0: 100.3 K-Rock Motley Crue. Looks that kill. Good morning, I'm Ballpark Frank, and on this day in 1789, James Madison introduced the amendments that would become the Bill of Rights on the floor of the First Congress in New York, laid the foundation for the freedoms Americans have defended for more than two centuries. Commercial break next, Steely Dan and CCR on the way on K-Rock.
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2: 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Physical prizes must be claimed by the winner with a valid ID. 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

100.3 K-Rock, that's Dire Straits with the long version. Money for nothing on the classic rock station. The Who up next with Squeezebox, Aerosmith and Gary Wright. 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

0: Billy Idol on the classic rock station, 100.3 K-Rock. I'm Ballpark Frank. Florida cities and counties are mobilizing against a November ballot amendment that would raise the homestead exemption to $250,000 by 2028, with local governments warning it could gut their budgets. The DeSantis-backed measure phases the exemption up from $50,000 to $150,000 for 2027 and $250,000 in 28, shields only non-school taxes. House analysis pegged the revenue hit to local governments at more than $8.4 billion a year. South Florida, they're among the loudest opponents, warning of cuts to police, fire, and parks. Supporters say the cut would give Florida a new edge over Texas in the contest for residents and businesses. Voters need to approve it by 60% for the measure to take effect. Commercial break next, the Marshall Tucker Band and Bob Seger coming up on 100.3 K-Rock.
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Outlaws up next. 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

0: No one like you on the classic rock station. That was Scorpions. 100.3 K-Rock, I'm Ballpark Frank. It looks like we're about to get screwed by a worm. That's right. Florida Agriculture Commissioner Wilton Simpson issued an emergency rule Friday restricting warm-blooded animal imports from high-risk Texas counties. After the flesh-eating New World screwworm was found in cattle there, the parasite, whose larvae burrow into living flesh and kill cattle, was eradicated from the U.S. decades ago, and its return has put Florida ranchers on high alert in major cattle-producing areas. Federal officials confirmed a second Texas case on Friday, and they are reviving a sterile fly program to stop the pest from breeding, though a new production facility isn't expected to be ready until next year. Your Marine Report's coming up next. I have Eagles in the Cars after the commercial break on the Classic Rock Station, 100.3 K-Rock.
1: Here's your Destin-Fort Walton Beach Marine forecast brought to you by Marine Max, the area's exclusive dealer of Grady White boats. For today, we'll see a mix of sun and clouds with a high around 89. On the water, southeast winds 5 to 10 knots with seas around 2 feet. Then for tonight, southeast winds around 5 knots and seas stay around 2 feet. High tide, 10:13 a.m. Low tide, 11:51 p.m. High tide, 7:37 a.m. Tuesday. With your Omni Broadcasting Marine forecast, I'm meteorologist Regina Kroll.
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4: 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Therefore, join me this Wednesday morning at 8:30 a.m. on 94.3 FM to talk about the law and maybe FSU football.
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4: It's time for This Day in Local History, and on this day in 1992, a local teenager finally uncovered the legendary Billy Bowleg's treasure coin after nearly two decades of trying. 18-year-old Randy Dawson found the hidden medallion along with friends Paul Quinlan and Jeremy Maines at Laguna Park in Cinco Bayou, claiming the $1,000 prize. The discovery made headlines across Okaloosa County, but there was an even more interesting twist. A Playground Daily News photograph from 1974 showed baby Dawson participating in the Billy Bowleg's Children's Treasure Hunt at Wayside Park when he was just 13 months old. While another child proudly held the prize up, baby Randy could be seen digging in the sand nearby. After finally finding the treasure in 1992, Dawson said he planned to save most of the $1,000 prize money for college at OWCC, proving that persistence can pay off, even if it takes 18 years. 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

100.3 K-Rock, that's Styx with Fooling Yourself, starting off our lunch hour on this Monday. Greg Ken's up next with Jeopardy. Sammy Hagar and the Tubes coming up on K-Rock.

0: Allman Brothers Band with Midnight Rider on the Classic Rock Station. A Florida woman has been charged with manslaughter after her two dogs mauled a neighbor to death in Brevard County. It's a death the local sheriff says was entirely preventable. Jody Cohen, 50, was walking her small dog on Bluebonnet Drive after midnight on May 19th when the loose dogs climbed a fence and dragged her across the ground. Her partner swung a knife to drive them off, but she died from her wounds hours later. Her little dog did survive. Neighbors had called the local sheriff about 14 times about the animal since 2024. Owner Linda Cutler, 29, knew they kept escaping and had bitten people before, deputies said. She's being held without bond, and the dogs, they'll be euthanized. Commercial break next. The Stones and the Animals coming up on the Classic Rock Station, 100.3 K-Rock.
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1: 100.3 K-Rock, that's The Animals with Don't Let Me Be Misunderstood. That song was performed on January 24th, 1965 on the CBS TV program The Ed Sullivan Show. 1 week later, on January 31st, it entered the Billboard Hot Top 100 chart. And on March 28th, 1965, it peaked at number 15 for 1 week and spent 10 weeks on the top 100. Got the Dark Side coming up next with John Cafferty, Tom Petty and the Heartbreakers, and Badfinger on the way on the Classic Rock Station, 100.3 K-Rock.

0: Bad Finger with Come and Get It on the Classic Rock Station. The Tampa Bay Rays moved left-hander Steven Matz to the bullpen Saturday. After two difficult starts following his return from the injured list, manager Kevin Cash said the move is not permanent as Tampa Bay evaluates its rotation options moving forward. Florida landed its fifth recruiting commitment of the week Saturday, adding four-star linebacker Ellis McGaskin of Mobile, Alabama. Dolphins rookie safety Michael Taft is drawing praise from former Texas teammate Jada Barron, who called him one of one in a recent NFL-produced feature. Miami selected Taft in the fifth round after he recorded 222 tackles and 7 interceptions during his college career. Your Marine Report, it's up next. Led Zeppelin and the Black Crows. We'll get to them after the commercial break on K-Rock.
1: Here's your Destin-Fort Walton Beach Marine forecast brought to you by Marine Max, the area's exclusive dealer of Grady White boats. For today, we'll see a mix of sun and clouds with a high around 89. On the water, southeast winds 5 to 10 knots with seas around 2 feet. Then for tonight, southeast winds around 5 knots and seas stay around 2 feet. High tide, 10:13 a.m. Low tide, 11:51 p.m. High tide, 7:37 a.m. Tuesday. With your Omni Broadcasting Marine forecast, I'm meteorologist Regina Kroll.
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7: It's time for This Day in Local History, and on this day in 1992, a local teenager finally uncovered the legendary Billy Bowleg's treasure coin after nearly two decades of trying. 18-year-old Randy Dawson found the hidden medallion along with friends Paul Quinlan and Jeremy Maines at Laguna Park in Cinco Bayou, claiming the $1,000 prize. The discovery made headlines across Okaloosa County, but there was an even more interesting twist. A Playground Daily News photograph from 1974 showed baby Dawson participating in the Billy Bowleg's Children's Treasure Hunt at Wayside Park when he was just 13 months old. While another child proudly held the prize up, baby Randy could be seen digging in the sand nearby. After finally finding the treasure in 1992, Dawson said he planned to save most of the $1,000 prize money for college at OWCC, proving that persistence can pay off, even if it takes 18 years. 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

0: That's the Pretenders. It's Brass and Pocket on the Classic Rock Station. JT Poston won the Memorial Tournament on Sunday, defeating Ryan Gerard in a playoff at Muirfield Village Golf Club in Ohio. The victory was Poston's first PGA Tour win since 2024. Nelly Korda captured her first U.S. Women's Open title Sunday at Riviera, edging Charlie Hull and Gabby Lopez by one shot for her fourth career major and second of the 2026 season. Alexander Zverev captured his first Grand Slam title on Sunday, defeating Flavio Cabolli in five sets to win the French Open. The victory made Zverev the first German man to win a major singles championship since Boris Becker in 1996. Mercedes driver Kimi Antonelli won the Monaco Grand Prix on Sunday, holding off Lewis Hamilton to extend his lead in the Formula One Drivers' Championship. Isaac Hadjar finished third for his first Red Bull podium in a race that featured seven retirements. Checking in with Jennifer next for our local weather report. I have David Bowie and the Doors coming up after the break on the Classic Rock Station, K-Rock.
1: I'm Omni broadcasting meteorologist Jennifer Wojcicki with your updated forecast. Sunshine mixed with clouds at times this afternoon, with daytime highs approaching 89. Southerly winds 5 to 10 miles per hour. Lows dip down to about 75. Tonight, cloudy skies expected. Daytime highs approaching 91. Tomorrow, cloudy skies with a few peaks of sun. I'm Omni Broadcasting's meteorologist, Jennifer Wojcicki.
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Love Her Madly. That's The Doors on the Classic Rock Station. Which constitutional amendment took more than 200 years to ratify? I'll give you that answer coming up, but first, it's Ozzy Osbourne. 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

0: Breakfast in America at Supertramp of the Classic Rock Station, 100.3 K-Rock. I'm Ballpark Frank. Which constitutional amendment took more than 200 years to ratify? The 27th. It's the one that prevents Congress from giving themselves immediate pay raises. It was first proposed by James Madison in 1789 alongside the Bill of Rights, then forgotten. In 1982, a University of Texas sophomore got a C on a paper arguing that it could still be ratified. Fueled by the bad grade, he launched a one-man letter-writing campaign to state legislators. 10 years later, it became law. His professor eventually changed his grade to an A+, as he very well should have. Commercial break up next. I have Aerosmith and the Doobie Brothers. We'll get to them on the Classic Rock Station. K-Rock!
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100.3 K-Rock, that's Def Leppard with Hysteria. 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

0: ZZ Top got me under pressure on the classic rock station. Companies, they keep raising their AI budgets even if savings fall short of targets. A survey of 951 firms found that out. Nearly 40% that aimed for double-digit cost cuts landed below 10%. Yet 90% are spending more this year. Didn't work the first time, double down. Venus and Jupiter will appear almost side by side in the western sky this week, close enough to fit in the same pair of binoculars. The best nights to look are June 9th through 11th, about 45 minutes after sunset. Tesla's long-promised hovering roadster, powered by a SpaceX cold gas thrusters, has been pushed back again, this time to at least August. Elon Musk has teased the thruster-equipped flying car since 2018. Jennifer's up next with our weather report. Heart and Cinderella coming up after the break on the classic rock station, K-Rock.
1: I'm Omni broadcasting meteorologist Jennifer Wojcicki with your updated forecast. Sunshine mixed with clouds at times this afternoon, with daytime highs approaching 89. Southerly winds 5 to 10 miles per hour. Lows dip down to about 75. Tonight, cloudy skies expected. Daytime highs approaching 91. Tomorrow, cloudy skies with a few peaks of sun. I'm Omni Broadcasting's meteorologist, Jennifer Wojcicki.
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0: Somebody Save Me, it's Cinderella on the Classic Rock Station. Which Florida port was home to the first true cruise ship departure in 1913? Give you that answer coming up after Alice Cooper, Eagles, and Bob Dylan. And speaking of Alice Cooper, let's take a moment and check in with old Uncle Coop real quick and see what he has in store for us on tonight's show.
1: It's another Manic Monday up here in Alice's Attic. It's Alice Cooper here, in case you didn't know. And apparently my boss here at the station wants me to tell you what you might expect on my radio show later. So you'll get freaky facts on polka dots and Ronnie James Dio, plus an attic classic from one of my most influential bands. Then for Tales from the Attic, I'll talk about journalist Cameron Crowe and the times he came on the road with us. Alice's Attic, be there or be...

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0: Tangled up in blue, it's Bob Dylan on the Classic Rock Station. Which Florida port was home to the first true cruise ship departure in 1913? Key West. In 1913, the steamship Evangeline departed from Key West on a series of 11-night Caribbean cruises, making it the first true cruise ship to sail from a Florida port. The ship later moved its home port to Jacksonville in 1914. Well, that's going to about do it for me. Start your mornings off right with the B-Team Morning Show, 6 to 9 a.m. with Skylar Black and Bobby Durrell, right here on the Classic Rock Station. And don't forget, starting up at 7 p.m., it's Alice's Attic with Alice Cooper. Yep, old Uncle Coop always rocks us to midnight. I'm going to leave you with Van Halen, The Cars, and Guns N' Roses. They'll be right up after this commercial break. Have a good day, everybody.
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4: 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This is a notice of a lane closure at the intersection of U.S. Highway 98 and Perry Avenue. The northbound lane of Perry Avenue Southeast from Brook Street to U.S. Highway 98 will be closed Saturdays and Sundays through Labor Day weekend. During this time, the northbound lane will be barricaded at both Brook Street and U.S. Highway 98. The southbound portion of this road will remain open. The lane closure is meant to reduce vehicle congestion on residential streets for motorists trying to cut through neighborhoods to access U.S. Highway 98 via Brook Street and Perry Avenue. A message board on Hollywood Boulevard will alert motorists that there is no outlet to U.S. Highway 98 through residential streets. 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
2: 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This is a notice of a lane closure at the intersection of U.S. Highway 98 and Perry Avenue. The northbound lane of Perry Avenue Southeast from Brook Street to U.S. Highway 98 will be closed Saturdays and Sundays through Labor Day weekend. During this time, the northbound lane will be barricaded at both Brook Street and U.S. Highway 98. The southbound portion of this road will remain open. The lane closure is meant to reduce vehicle congestion on residential streets for motorists trying to cut through neighborhoods to access U.S. Highway 98 via Brook Street and Perry Avenue. A message board on Hollywood Boulevard will alert motorists that there is no outlet to U.S. Highway 98 through residential streets. With Omni Broadcasting News, brought to you by McCaskill & Company, I'm Frankie Bennett.
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1: With Omni Broadcasting News, brought to you by McCaskill & Company, I'm Frankie Bennett. This is a notice of a lane closure at the intersection of U.S. Highway 98 and Perry Avenue. The northbound lane of Perry Avenue Southeast from Brook Street to U.S. Highway 98 will be closed Saturdays and Sundays through Labor Day weekend. During this time, the northbound lane will be barricaded at both Brook Street and U.S. Highway 98. The southbound portion of this road will remain open. The lane closure is meant to reduce vehicle congestion on residential streets from motorists trying to cut through neighborhoods to access U.S. Highway 98 via Brook Street and Perry Avenue. A message board on Hollywood Boulevard will alert motorists that there is no outlet to U.S. Highway 98 through residential streets. 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
8: It's time for This Day in Local History, and on this day in 1992, a local teenager finally uncovered the legendary Billy Bowleg's treasure coin after nearly two decades of trying. 18-year-old Randy Dawson found the hidden medallion along with friends Paul Quinlan and Jeremy Maines at Laguna Park in Cinco Bayou, claiming the $1,000 prize. The discovery made headlines across Okaloosa County, but there was an even more interesting twist. A Playground Daily News photograph from 1974 showed baby Dawson participating in the Billy Bowleg's Children's Treasure Hunt at Wayside Park when he was just 13 months old. While another child proudly held the prize up, baby Randy could be seen digging in the sand nearby. After finally finding the treasure in 1992, Dawson said he planned to save most of the $1,000 prize money for college at OWCC, proving that persistence can pay off, even if it takes 18 years. 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
2: I'm Omni Broadcasting meteorologist Jennifer Wojcicki with your updated forecast. Mainly cloudy skies expected tonight with lows around 76. Southeasterly winds around 5 miles per hour. Cloudy skies with a few peaks of sun tomorrow. Daytime highs approaching 91. Lows dip down to about 75. Tomorrow night, partly cloudy skies. Mainly clear skies and dry Wednesday and Thursday with highs in the upper 80s. I'm Omni Broadcasting's meteorologist, Jennifer Wojcicki.
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I'm Alice Cooper, and I'm back here on K-Rock. 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
10: It's time once again to escape to another world where the rock is always just right. And your seasoned host is never short on stories to share. 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
11: It's Alice Cooper here to rock you out of your June gloom. There can't be any gloom in June. It's June. It's summer. You're out there playing, swimming, jumping around. Or maybe you're as sunny as a Sammy Hagar song. Either way, it's the 8th of June, which means I'm headed off to Turkey to start my tour there. And then gigs in Spain, Belgium, Norway, and let's not forget the Clam Rock Festival. No, it's not clam, as in what we put in chowder. It's the city of Clam, K-L-A-M, Austria, playing in a beautiful location below a medieval castle that's even older than me. It dates back to 1149. I remember when it opened. But just because I'm on tour doesn't mean I'll leave my attic duties. No, I'm still here, and you're with me. I'll be here every night for you, just like right now.
10: Alice's Attic with Alice Cooper.